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0: 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In Twin State, Bethlehem Fire Department, Bethlehem Ambulance. Respond to 3538 Main Street for fire alarm activation showing basement smoke. Time of tone 2121.
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You're responding 2125. I'm going to send you a code to the back door in case you need it.

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0: Single story keep. Nothing showing. 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
0: Message received. 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
1: Negative. 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
0: Message received, Bethel 2.

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NORTAC, Lancaster, ambulance. NORTAC, Lancaster, ambulance, 91 Country Village Road in Lancaster, Country Village Center. A 37 Charlie, 68-year-old female, conscious alert for shortness of breath. Yeah, NORTAC, Lancaster, ambulance, 91 Country Village Road in Lancaster, the Country Village Center. A 37 Charlie, 68-year-old female, conscious alert with shortness of breath. 2217.

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1: Yes, sir, thank you.

Twin States, Bethlehem Hamlin. Twin States of Bethlehem Hamlin, 31 Blandon Street in Bethlehem. An 84-year-old male having an issue with his catheter bed. Again, Twin State, Bethlehem Hamlin, 31 Blandon Street in Bethlehem. An 84-year-old male having an issue with his catheter bag. 22 minutes.

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Bathroom empty. You're requesting a second tone at 30 minutes. And I can see via your active response you have bathroom K4 responding now as well. Wednesday, bathroom ambulance, second tone. Twin State Bethlehem Ambulance on a second tone at 31 Blandon Street in Bethlehem. An 84-year-old male having an issue with his catheter bag. Again, Twin State to Bethlehem Ambulance on a second tone at 31 Blandon Street in Bethlehem. An 84-year-old male having an issue with his catheter bag at 31 minutes.

6 de Bethlehem, Jill. Are you all set on further tone? Bethlehem was when you're responding 31 Blandon Street, 35 minutes.

Woods Lamb on 4. Woods Lamb on 4, you're in the area in service, 50 minutes. South Lamb on 1. South Lamb on 1 in quarters, 50 minutes.

0: 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Four, Lancaster 5.
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0: Zero Gravity finish your sign clear, zero cylinder. Mike has five.
1: Mike has five.
0: Mike has five. Wolf 11.
1: I'll be 10-2 on call till 5, then Lancaster 1 will be on call.
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1: 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Have a good night.
0: 10-5, see you as well.

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Littleton Engine 1. Littleton Engine 1, ambulance 30, responding. That's 314. ED is on scene advising of an alarm coming from a red box next to the fire panel inside the upper house.

One St. Louis 91. PD advising, nothing shown interior exterior. 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

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We never took a call from the alarm company. It came in from the neighbor across the street of the alarm sounding. PD investigated and found a red box with an unknown type of alarm coming from it.

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In the area of 899 Faraway Road in Dalton for a structure fire at 342.

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1: 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And switching over to Northpack, 0344.

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0: I'll be responding.
1: Northbound, Lancaster K4, same traffic.
2: Lancaster K4 responding, 0345.
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0: Responding.
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2: Dalton K1.
0: I did just take a phone call on this. The address is going to be 837 Faraway Road.
2: Dalton K1 advising 837 Faraway at 346. I just took an additional 911 call from the neighbor. Unknown if the owner is there. They're advising it's fully involved. Pretty tall flames from the building.
0: Received.
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1: No, we'll be all set.
0: White folks all set, 347. Lunenburg K4.
2: Novak from Jefferson K4, responding.
0: Jefferson K4, you're responding, 347. Norfolk to Lancaster K4.
2: Lancaster will be all set.
0: Lancaster all set on further tone, 347. Norfolk to Lunenburg, K4.
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0: Do your department need further tone?
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0: Lunenburg, K4, will advise 348. Norfolk to Dolphin, K1.
4: Dalton K1, believe we'll be all set. You want to also see if there may be a state trooper that could respond to this?
0: Requesting state police to respond, 348.
5: 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Responding.
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1: 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Yeah. Hey, Logan Fire Department.

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2: 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First alarm assignment 837, Firewave Road in Dalton. 0367.
0: State Police.
1: I did contact State Police. They called out a trooper, unknown ETA firm.
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0: Which end you want us to come in on?
1: Come in on the white field. Probably be just as good.
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1: 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Nullsec, Dolphin Command.
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1: Dolphin Command, I have your first alarm on the road beside your Dolphin's Rescue 1 and Jefferson's Engineman Tanker, Littleton's Tanker, we're still waiting on as well. Your wishes.
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1: 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NORPAC, Dolphin K1. State Police on the phone requesting to know what the trooper needed for.
0: 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They should be familiar with this.
1: You're advising you needed a trooper for an issue with the homeowner on the scene at 4W.
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0: Dalton Command. Currently, the only apparatus you don't have on your item is Littleton Tanker 1, who's unable to fill it.
1: Thank you.
0: Dalton K1, you have it. 407.
1: All units responding will operate on fire ground troops.
0: Northpack to all responding units in the Dalton fire that operate on fire ground 2. And all units operate on fire ground 2.
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0: Do we have Eversource en route to this? If we don't, can you have them come out? 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
0: 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Lunenburg Tanker 1, same traffic.
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1: 10-5, is he being too combative, or is he just causing him problems in their way?
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First alarm structure fire, 837 Faraway Road in Dalton. Again, Twin State Littleton Fire Department. 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The 837 Faraway Road in Dalton for rehab. 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
1: Over to Omaha.
0: Dalton Command, you're advising the fire's knocked down. You're moving to overhaul at 4:45. I spoke to Littleton K2. We have one firefighter en route with a delay with the Littleton X3 rehab truck.
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1: North Pass from Dalton Command.
0: Dalton Command, go ahead.
1: We need to see. The subject just took one of the trucks from the scene.
0: Confirming a subject took the truck from the scene. Which piece of apparatus was it?
1: The rescue truck. We're on the Whitefield side of Fireway Road.
0: And was it Whitefield Rescue? Just confirm.

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1: Whitefield K1.
0: Yes, Whitefield Rescue 1, and he's headed towards Brown Street, that way from Fireway.
1: Whitefield Rescue 1, headed towards Brown Street,
2: 449. Stop, I'm stopping, I'm standing wrong.

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1: Separate.
0: Grafton calling in looking for a status. Homeowner just sold Whitefield Rescue 1.
1: The homeowner did what?
0: Grafton advising that the homeowner just stole the Whitefield Rescue. They're looking for an ETA.
1: 631, I'm in Lincoln. Well, Google says 35, I'll be less than max, bunch of.
0: 10-5.
1: Watch your best. Use my 602 with this development.
0: 10-5.

0: The 631. Pixel 2 is aware and is going to be en route as well.
1: That's fine. Did it give the direction of travel?
0: Affirmative. It says that he took Whitefield R1 and is headed towards Brown Street in Whitefield.
1: That's perfect.

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0: You're at par, 0500. I called out Whitefield PD, Littleton PD, covering the town line, and you have three troopers now in route for police.

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0: Chief, can you call in?

0: 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That subject will not be.
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1: Lancaster 1.
0: Is that copy that subject in custody and the vehicle's recovered?
1: That's affirmative.
0: Very good. Thank you. I'll stay 10-1.
1: I'll stay Lancaster 1.

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0: WDWA 0, Captain County Sheriff's Time Clear 0601, level 10 11. 11, Lancaster 1.
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0: 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We're back in town. 728.
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0: Can you use a 2122 for the RO?
1: Hey, affirmative. The vehicle was expired 6/30/2026. Daniel is active through 2027 with an address out of Whitefield. No history. He has one accident in 2014.

Twin State to Monroe Fire Department. Respond to 77 Woodsville Road in Monroe, Monroe School, for a six-year-old locked in a vehicle. Twin State to Monroe Fire Department. Respond to 77 Woodsville Road in Monroe for a six-year-old locked in a vehicle. Time is 7:57.

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0: I'm going to be off the elementary school for a meeting.
1: Is that the call you started? I'll just fill it in with the same one, the same.
0: Yeah, if you could, it just kind of froze up on my end.
1: Unless you see Nephilim One.
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Norfolk to Lancaster ambulance, standby for phone. 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Norfolk to Lancaster ambulance. 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
1: Vessel 1.
0: 140 Lloyd's Hill Lane, Unit E, caller stating the company that Ed Properties has hired out to come mow lawns. He has on camera one of the gentlemen coming up in and destroying one of his son's property and walking away. He is still at another site mowing.
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1: 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North Pack to Dalton K1, go ahead.
0: Engine 1 will be remaining on scene with a crew. I will be remaining on scene. Rescue 2 will be en route back to the station, and all of the Dalton personnel will be clear of the scene.
1: Dalton, Engine 1 and K1 will be remaining on scene. All other apparatus are returning. Time is 8:28.

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1: Mike Astor, Angle 3, go ahead.
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1: Lancaster Ambulance 3 is preparing to transport. 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Time is 8:31.

Norfolk to Jefferson EMS, Lancaster Ambulance Second Medical, respond to 771 Presidential Highway in Jefferson for 28 Charlie, 75-year-old female, conscious, breathing, and alert, tingling on the side of her face, no stroke history. Norfolk to Jefferson EMS, Lancaster Ambulance Second Medical, respond to 771 Presidential Highway in Jefferson for 28 Charlie, 75-year-old female, conscious, breathing, and alert, tingling on the side of her face, no stroke history. Time to seat 36.

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Twin Sector Woodsville Ambulance, respond to 151 High Street in Bath for a 17 Alpha, 95-year-old male, conscious, breathing, and alert. 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
1: 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Time is 8:49. Jefferson K5.
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1: 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Your time is 8:50.

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1: 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I actually tried calling you a couple times earlier.

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1: Dalton K1.
0: Dalton K1, I just texted you some contact information forwarded from the state police regarding the dog that was on scene.
1: We are calling them right now, and the dog is gone from the scene and is going to Riverside Rescue.
0: Dalton K1 advising contacting the caller now. Dog has gone to Riverside Rescue. Time is 09:30.

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1: 10-5, I'll show up there later.
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The Whitefield Ambulance, stand by for Tom. NORPAC to Whitefield Ambulance, respond to 8 Clover Lane, room 227, for a 37 Charlie, 68-year-old male, extremely weak, very anemic, tachycardic, with unstable vital signs. NORPAC to Whitefield Ambulance, respond to 8 Clover Lane in Whitefield, Police Medical Center, room 227, for a 37 Charlie, 68-year-old male, extremely weak, very anemic, tachycardic, with unstable vital signs. The time is 10:45.

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0: Whitefield Ambulance 1 responding.
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0: You can show all units clear that residence.
1: Message received, CC04.
2: Done.
3: I will send units 1 to let you know that Mr. Brennan Fontaine may be coming through Whitefield and expect PT Cruiser with the Hampshire plate. He does not have a license. His Vermont 1 is inactive and his New Hampshire 1 has expired.
2: Received. Complaints on that. You can note that the parking will be a problem, without a problem.
1: Chief Waterville 10.

Norfolk, New Jefferson, EMS, Lancaster Ambulance, respond to 37 John Walker Road in Jefferson for 17 Bravo, 65-year-old female, conscious and breathing, fell with a head strike. Norfolk to Jefferson, EMS, Lancaster Ambulance, respond to 37 John Walker Road in Jefferson for a 17 Bravo, 65-year-old female, conscious and breathing, fell with a head strike. Time is 10:57.

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0: Responding.
1: 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Time is 10:58.

0: contact Jefferson K1, go ahead. And respond. Jefferson K1 is on and responding. Your time is 11:01.
1: Dispatch from Whitefield Ambulance 1.
0: Whitefield Ambulance 1, go ahead.
1: Whitefield Ambulance 1, transporting 1-2 weeks.
0: Whitefield Ambulance 1 is transporting 1-2 weeks. Time is 11:01.

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Jefferson K1 is on scene, your time is 11:06.

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1: 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It's a rack body pickup, color yellow and white.
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0: En route to Weeks.
1: Lancaster Ambulance 3 is en route to Weeks Hospital. Time is 11:36.
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1: 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Time is 11:57.

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Stand by for tone. Quinn State to Littleton Fire Department. Respond to 18 Summit Avenue in Littleton. Fall notification from an Apple Watch. Quinn State to Littleton Fire Department. Respond to 18 Summit Avenue in Littleton. 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Your time is 12:08.

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Littleton Ambulance 3 is en route to 18 Summit Avenue. Time is 12:09.

Wilson Ambulance 3, go ahead. Wilson Ambulance 3 advising under control on scene. Doesn't appear to be anybody there. We'll be investigating. Time is 12:17.

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Twin States Littleton Fire Department. Respond to 333 Railroad Street in Littleton. 60-year-old male. Lift assist needed. Is 510 pounds. Twin State 2 Littleton Fire Department. Respond to 333 Railroad Street in Littleton. 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Time is 12:38.

Twin States Newberry EMS Woodsville Ambulance. Respond to 49 Schaefer Hill in Newberry, Vermont for a 72-year-old female. Difficulty breathing. Twin States and Newberry EMS Woodsville Ambulance. Respond to 49 Schaefer Hill in Newberry for a 72-year-old female. Difficulty breathing. Time is 12:39. Little's an ambulance, sir. Go ahead. Little's an ambulance, sir. He's en route. 333 Railroad Street. Time is 12:39.

Woodsville Ambulance 3, go ahead. Woodsville Ambulance 3 is responding to 49 Schaefer Hill in Newberry. Be advised, the caller is requesting transport to DHMC. Woodsville Ambulance 3 has the update, is en route, time is 12:41.

0: Uber M1, go ahead.
1: Turbo 609. Can I have you to the Grafton shots fired call, the previously reported reference to shooting range?
2: 10 o'clock, it's
1: Goodbye.

Wilson, car 2, go ahead. Wilson, car 2 is responding to Railroad Street. Time is 12:43.

0: since they two little Samuel Street.
1: Troop Answer 621.
2: 10-3.
1: Yeah, the vehicle was gone past Wolf already. Well, a couple minutes ago, I'm going to call headquarters and shift this down to them to keep an eye out. I did request a call, or if they do see the vehicle get off the estate, let us know.
2: 10-5. Is the caller still with it?
1: It was, they were behind it, but it was going at a high rate of speed, and they weren't going to try and keep up with it.
2: 10-5, I'm going to try to intercept with it down to New Hampton.
1: 10-5, I'm going to forward this down to Concord to get a heads up.
2: 10-5, my cat's not pulling up. What's the vehicle information?
1: All we have is a newer red Subaru SUV, the bike rack, and Vermont plates. Struck the guardrail, that did damage.
2: Just passing mile marker 80.
1: Okay, thank you.

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1: I just got my cat up and running. I'll be en route to that.
0: 10-5.

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Littleton ambulance, sir, you're broken. Can you go again? Littleton ambulance, sir, he's under control, time is 1300.

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Little 991, go ahead. 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
1: Not bad, Lancaster 83.
0: Woodsville ambulance 3, you're at your 20-minute mark.
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0: Woodsville ambulance 3 is under control. 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
1: 10-3.
0: This is for activity calls. It's going to be at the Golden Eagle Lodge, the soccer field right across from the playground. The calling party is stating that there's a male in the soccer field that's acting disoriented. He's wearing a gray hoodie, black shorts, red hat. He's been slowly walking around for about 20 minutes. He takes two steps, then looks around. The calling party just wants to make sure he's all right.
1: 10-5. The soccer field is along Golden Lodge.
0: Repeat your traffic.
1: Something is the soccer field?
0: That's permanent.

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1: Repeat your traffic.
0: Something is a soccer field?
1: That's permanent.

0: Bristol Ambulance, sir. Woodsville Ambulance 3, transporting the cottage to 1313.
1: Top of the soccer fields is no one apparent around here. Can I get a description of the subject?
2: It's going to be wearing a gray hoodie, black shorts, red hat. The calling party is stated he is in the playground right across from the soccer field.

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1: 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It's going to be the Newfound Lake N.
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1: He did send me clear at this time. The subject had no medical issues. He's out for a walk and he stops frequently to use his phone. He's 10-5.
0: Message received, Robinson.

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1: Go ahead.
0: Took a call from a Richard Hackett up at the fairgrounds regarding dogs that were killed at the fairgrounds recently. He says his friend's supposed to be serve some paperwork today, and he's there to help him read through the paperwork.
1: Where at the fairgrounds is he, do you know?
0: I don't know the exact location.
1: I just...
0: Message received, Lancaster 1.

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1: Dalton K1.
0: I'm clear of the scene in, at 837 Dalton Road.
1: Dalton K1, you're clear of the scene. 1413.

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1: Sugar Hill 3, go ahead.
0: It's going to be New Hampshire 518-7713. About 1,000 feet onto Crane Hill Road from Sugar Pond.
1: That's Steve, Sugar Hill 3.
2: Grafton, about Palm 2.
1: Sure.
2: Just dispatching to Welfare Check, Family 2012 Main Street. The calling party is stating he was on a Zoom call with one of his clients. His client was stating suicidal ideations, that he cannot do this anymore. He ended the Zoom call and they cannot get a hold of him since he ended the call at 2:47.
3: And what's the address?
2: 2012 Main Street.

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1: Trail 3.
0: Can I have a 2122 on it?
1: Trail 3, you broke up after 2122.
0: By code?
1: Alright, go ahead.
0: NHL 15608023.

0: 303. She's active out of Littleton till the end of September this year. Corrective lens restriction. Had a speeding 11 to 15 over 70 in June of 22. Speed 6 to 10 over 70 in November of 18. And there's about half a dozen more after that.
1: Copy. Thank you.

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1: That's Steve Sugar Hill 3.

are back to Gilman EMS Lane Pastor Ambulance. It's on a 150 West Main Street in Lunenburg for a 77-year-old male. Breathing but not responsive. He collapsed. Again, Norfolk, Gilman EMS, Lancaster Ambulance. Respond to 150 West Main Street in Lunenburg for a 77-year-old male. He's breathing but not responsive. He collapsed. The time is 15:04.

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1: Lunenburg, K2, in route.
0: Lancaster, AML 3, you're null attack.
1: Lancaster,
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Stand by for second time. To Gilman EMS, this is 10150 West Main Street in Lunenburg for a 77-year-old male, breathing but not responsive, he collapsed again. Northpack, Gilman EMS, this is 10150 West Main Street in Lunenburg, 77-year-old male, breathing but not responsive, he collapsed. One of your second tones, 209.

0: He's active out of your town till July 31st of 2027. Corrective lens restriction. Had an accident in July of 24. Uninspected February of 18. Accidents March of 17. Third copy in 2016 and a 16 to 20 over the speed limit in 2016. At the end of his history. The vehicle is also expired as of the end of July this year.
1: Copy. Thank you.
2: Received. Thank you.
3: 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I've got my truck sitting out next to the road.

0: 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And hit me.
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0: figure out.
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0: Yeah, home two.
1: Home two.
0: I'm off of that subject now. He's fine, not suicidal, but I advised him of the warrant, so we're dealing with that now.
1: Message received. That's home two.
2: 203, Grafton.
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0: That item is GOA. I'll be 1079.
1: Yes, I'm thank you. And the Camden item, are you all set with that?
2: Littleton A3, you're on 1515.

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1: 11017. You can reach HOC if you want to let them know. It's going to be starting mileages. Stand by.
0: Received, 11017.

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0: 85732.
1: 38732.
0: And can you just have another agency cover for emergencies?
2: See you, Bethlehem 2. Bethlehem 2, is Bethlehem 1 secured for the day?
0: I have no idea, I haven't seen him.
1: Hello, Senator, you copy direct. You're on scene 1519.

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1: Yes.
0: Taxi to a callback item from some at the regional high school.
1: Versus.
2: About home too.
0: Good.
2: HOC is aware.
0: Please, please.

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1: 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You can close that, please.
2: That's C, Lancaster, 1.

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0: 61.
1: Five. I was going to give you a hazards off, but you're out of position. I just had a vehicle taken from the DC towing with no plates on it, headed towards Bristol.
2: Ten five. 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

0: Richmond State Littleton Fire Department, 55 over Glen Lane, room 216, floor 26, Charlie, 80-year-old female, conscious, breathing, and alert. She has heavy breathing, nausea, and pain in her abdomen. Again, Twin State Littleton's Fire Department, 255 River Glen Lane, room 216, River Glen House, 26 Charlie, 80-year-old female with heavy breathing, nausea, and pain in her abdomen. I'm at tone 1558.
1: Six, two, three, on top.
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1: Is what?
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1: Not perfect, guys.
0: It's going to be the same last as the RO Venezia. First of Cameron, Charles, Adam, Mary, Edward, Robert, Ocean, Nora. 2007, 12/24.
1: That's Steve Sugar 3. Captain Sugar 3. He's active, Battle Trucker Hill, on a youth license till December 24th, 2028. No history in the
0: answer. Copy. Thank you.

0: contact us, Nino. Norfolk to Grove Canyon, 6510 Melford Street, apartment 37 for 26 Alpha 8, 60-year-old female, conscious, breathing alert. Has lupus. She feels like her whole body is on fire. She's in a lot of pain. Again, Norfolk, Grove Canyon, 6510 Melford Street, 26 Alpha 8, 60-year-old female, conscious, breathing alert. She has lupus and she feels like her whole body is on fire. She's in some pain. Your time is 1708.
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1: That's Jim, Papa Jim.

0: no effect in Rook Manor. On the away grid now.
1: Step down 2 on the away grid now, 17 Charlie.

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0: D93 North, mile marker 108.8 in the notch. With New Hampshire 573-9146 on a white Mercedes.

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0: Here, 2122 on the RO, Devin.
1: Frank, 24, he's active out of Alton until September 11th, 2030. Does have a corrective lens restriction. Had a conviction for license acquired, off without a valid license in June of 21. Had a suspension for failure to appear in court in January 21. That was restored June of this year. And one other conviction for a failure to appear. No other history.
0: Check by me.

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Again, Twin State Barnett Fire Department. US Route 5, South and North Center of Road. iPhone crash notification with no contact. 1737.

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Barney MS, responding US Route 5 South and North Monroe Road. iPhone crashing station with no contact. Again, Twin State, Barney EMS, responding US Route 5 South and North Monroe Road. iPhone crashing station with no contact.

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Be out investigating 1735. 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
1: Emergency on scene 1732.

negative, Veronica Q3. That was a 911 only phone. There's no callback number associated with it. 1739. Veronica Q3 advising nothing found at this time. We'll update shortly.

0: North Axon Grove to the ambulance, too. A broken ambulance, two off the week hospital.
1: Broken two off the week, 10-6-4-7.

Para el edificio. Thank you for your service.

For today's announcement, Groton Fire Department, you have a meeting for your officers at 1900. Lisbon Ambulance, your meeting today at 1800 was canceled. It is now scheduled for the 27th of this month on a Thursday at 5:30 p.m. Newbury Fire, you have a drill at 1900. And tomorrow, Twin State Executive Committee meeting is at 1800, followed by Twin State Monthly Chief Meeting, 1900 at Easton Fire Station, KSI 676, Twin State Fire Mutual Aid Clear, 18-01.

0: Twin State Bethlehem Fire Department, Bethlehem Ambulance, 30 Arlington Street, the Chandler at the White Mountains, for propane tanks that are hissing and giving off a bad smell. No reported illness, or at least unsure of any illness. Twin State Bethlehem Fire Department, Bethlehem Ambulance, 30 Arlington Street, Chandler at the White Mountains, for propane tanks that are hissing and smell badly. Unsure of any illnesses. Chromosome 18, 12.
1: You copy the fire call?
2: There you go.
1: Phone fire and ambulance to the Chandler White Mountains for propane tanks that are hissing and bad smell of propane.

0: problem.
1: You copy the fire call?
0: Negative. Phone fire and ambulance to the Chandler White Mountains for propane tanks that are hissing and bad smell of propane.

SM Car 1, you're on scene, three-story, multi-style, we'll advise further 18-14.

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0: 623, I copy that. Alexander item.
1: 10-5, Andy Grafton item, the mail did call in when you were on the past two car stops.
0: 10-5, I'll give him a 10-9 later.
2: 27623 on self.
0: 10-3.
2: You're also in this Alexandria item.
0: I'm gonna give him a 10-9 and let you know from there.
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0: 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That's mentioned to responding at 1018.
1: Ground from Buffalo 2.

0: Southland Command.
1: Southland Command, go ahead.
2: Sorry, you were responding to the address.
3: I am responding to the Alexander item. Civil right now, I think it should be also.
2: 14, but I'll hang out in that area. If it turns into anything, 905 is going to be on in 10 minutes.
3: 10 bucks.
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0: 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Corrected by obstruction.
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We'll be all clear.

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0: My partner's on the line for possible domestic disturbance. 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
2: Lindenberg engine 4, Forestry 1.